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Let's play football.

Listen, you hear that? 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Killers in the jungle. Yo, listen, you hear that? Killers in the jungle. Killers in the jungle. Killers in the jungle.

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When I ramp, when I skinny, couldn't wake from a coma. Listen, yeah, that shots get fired in the walls, but rifle that swing like a widow's in a mist. Not an acre, when it end up in a jungle. Yo, listen, yeah, that killers in the jungle, killers in the jungle, killers in the jungle. Yo, listen, yeah, that killers in the jungle, killers in the jungle.

And the rain comes down like tears, and the rain comes down like tears.